0: We present you here at the Red Garter, the most wonderful place in the village, the Fania All-Star.
1: La Hora Faniática.

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1: 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I'm glad you're feeling it. I'm glad you're feeling it. Very important. We're going to play for you a guaguancó, now. The guaguancó is a rhythm from Cuba, naturally, originally from Africa. And it's a wonderful guaguancó, Margarito. And I want you to feel the beat. This is the one where we feature about

0: Charlie?
1: What?
0: You see the ad?
1: No, I didn't see the ad, man. Will you stop bugging me and let's get this number 4 volume on the way, man?
0: Oh, you know about volume 3 being lost.
1: Yeah, I know. Gago's still looking for it.
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2: Alberto! Alberto!
0: What do you want?